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1: G'day, it's Robert Irwin. 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
2: Had a black-headed python around my neck. 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
1: Your DMs, they would have blown up.
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1: 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Delete, delete.
2: It was the opposite. 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
12: Good morning, I'm Alana Riley. Australian authorities assure there is no tsunami threat here after part of Indonesia was rattled by an undersea earthquake. The 7.8 magnitude tremor near the Flores region was followed by at least three aftershocks. In the NT, the Alice Springs community will gather for a funeral today for five-year-old girl Kumanjai Little Baby, almost 4 months after her alleged murder. Those attending the service urged to wear her favourite colour, pink. In the US, Luigi Mangione has fronted court over the 2024 alleged shooting of United Healthcare boss Brian Thompson, admitting to killing the 50-year-old. He pleaded guilty to two federal stalking charges. The 28-year-old's lawyers now seeking separate state charges to be dismissed. Still overseas, Donald Trump has remarked that he'll make the Strait of Hormuz a territory of the US after defeating Iran.
13: Pretty soon I'll be declaring the Hormuz Strait a territory of the United States.
12: The US president speaking at a political rally there, adding they don't want Iran to have a nuclear weapon. And back home, Aussie actor Deborah Mailman has made history due to become the first Indigenous person inducted into the Logies Hall of Fame. The ceremony gets underway tomorrow.
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12: In sport, Bangladesh will return to the crease this hour as day three of the first test gets underway in Darwin. The Aussies finished day two on a low. They're currently trailing 153 after the tourists made six for 351 by stumps. And in the NRL, the Dolphins have become the first side to leave Manly scoreless at Brookvale in 33 years, downing the Sea Eagles 22-0. Coach Christian Wolfe says it was a good performance.
15: No, just our defence was outstanding. Obviously, to keep them at zero, that was great for us. We showed some great desperation at times. We defended really well at other times.
12: Elsewhere, the Bulldogs' finals hopes are hanging by a thread after being thumped by the Rabbitohs 22-6.
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17: No incidents to report around the south coast this afternoon. It's also looking good on East Street now on your southbound approach to Callander Street. Northbound all clear over the Nowra Bridge. Bomaderry still seeing a little bit of traffic northbound on the Prince's Highway approaching the roundabout, but then you've got a smooth sailing run up to Oak Flats on the Prince's Highway. Bowlong Road looking good off the Prince's Highway. Delay free run into Bowlong. 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That's the latest traffic with Will and Woody for your drive home on Power FM.
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Power FM, Stolte coming to you live from Harvey Norman. Betting, South Nowra, come on down, say g'day. How you going? How's the start of your Saturday going? I know the sporting runs are happening, one of the last sporting runs for winter. Yes, I understand that. If you've got time to come down and check out a real deal, then today is the day. If you're serious about sleep, welcome to my world. If comfort is at the top of your list, well, tick that box. If getting a great deal will help you sleep at night, better at night, knowing when you tuck yourself in and go, oh, yeah, it feels good. This is what I'm talking about. Then today is the day. Look, we'll catch up with Michael and the team right throughout the morning. And a reminder that should you make a purchase in the betting department today at Harvey Norman, to come out and see us underneath the Power FM marquee and fill out an entry form to win a $250 Harvey Norman gift card to Spending Betting, okay? So, yeah, cool prizes, great deals to be had. The big deal today is all about temper. I just love saying the word temper. Of course, better with breeze. We've got some fantastic beds with comfort right up the top of the list when it comes to all those check. Look, we'll get into it right throughout the morning. Come on, say g'day. This is Alex Warren, Fever Dream. It's Power FM.

0: Halsey coming to you live from Harvey Norman Bedding this Saturday morning. If you're serious about sleep, welcome to our world. If when it becomes time for bed, all right, you know, all right, okay, I've got to switch off, got to go to bed, all right, and when you know that you have the best haven to go and rest that, if that doesn't give you smile and satisfaction of like, hey, look, the next 8 to 9 hours are going to be a pure heaven, all right, that's what we're all about today. And Temple, better with Breeze, that's what it's about too. 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Come say g'day. I say hello to the unofficial third member of the Power FM Breakfast Show. Good morning, Lisa.
1: Good morning, Stolzy, and good morning to everyone out there.
0: Yeah.
1: That's right. What better place to be? It's rain, like it's wet from the rain overnight.
0: Yeah.
1: So don't wait. Don't hesitate. Come down to Harvey Norman as your date today.
0: All right. All right. I love it. You're here to help out the sales as well.
1: I am, man. Yeah. Like Tempor, that's top of the line, buddy.
0: That's it.
1: How could you miss out on that, everyone? 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Come on down. The whole team's here, and, you know, as a bonus, if you do purchase anything in bedding, as Stolzy said, you go in our $250 voucher draw. And what else is there, people? Stolzy and legendary Lisa together.
0: Doing it on a Saturday morning. I love it. Look, if waking up from a sleep, you'd like to feel as if you've had little angels come and work on you overnight, you know, like just that's the sort of comfort we're talking about today, Lisa.
1: 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That's what we're talking about, people. Comfort, style.
0: Come and say g'day. 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

0: Power FM. Stolzy coming to you live from Harvey Norman Betting South Nowra. It's the place to be. Come grab yourself a deal so that you can spend your nights in absolute bliss, absolute comfort. The man behind the betting department, Michael, joins us right now. How are you this morning, Michael?
1: Absolutely wonderful, mate.
0: It's a perfect morning to come and do a little bit of shopping and to increase the peace that comes with a good night's sleep.
1: Oh, absolutely. What have we always said? The world is better when it's well rested.
0: Yes, that's right. It's not as angry, you know.
1: Not as angry. No, it's a little bit nicer place when everyone gets a good night's sleep.
0: That's right. That's absolutely right. And today we're talking, well, temper better with Breeze.
1: Absolutely. We have a huge range of temper mattresses, and we last year launched the Breeze product, which is a beautiful thermally regulating material that helps you keep at a more constant body temperature throughout the night.
0: Yep.
1: So
0: it
1: stops those peaks and troughs of body temperature and allows you to maintain a nice deeper sleep, cooler in the summer, warmer in the winter. And just recently, we have had a brand new addition into that range.
0: Yeah.
1: So no longer are you having to spend, you know, upwards of $5,000 to get a Breeze mattress. We now have a beautiful 22 centimeter called the Light Breeze mattress.
0: Okay.
1: Still has that beautiful Breeze top on it for just $3,499 for a queen size mattress. So the barrier to entry has just been dropped significantly.
0: So that's the Breeze Light Queen mattress from, as you said, from just $3,499. And you've also got adjustable bases that start at a great price as well for that. So,
1: oh, absolutely.
0: Brilliant.
1: We with Tempur, they do one of the best bases on the planet. I myself sleep on a Tempur adjustable base, and I can tell you it is a miracle. Whether you're like my wife at home today who's stuck sick with the flu, you know, she's got her head upright, she's got her feet upright, she's got the mattress massage on, and she's just having all that sickness leave her body.
0: Yeah.
1: You know, they are a wonderful mattress. Or if you like to read or sit up in bed, or if you just want to be a little bit more luxurious and have that massage or have, you know, anti-snore features, there's a base for everyone, and they start at just $109.99 for a queen size.
0: Beautiful.
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0: Well, I'll tell you what, this week is the absolute best when it comes to the decision on whether or not you should invest in your rest.
1: Absolutely.
0: You know, like, make the call and get on in here and come and just, we can talk about it, right?
1: And but you got to get on it to know what we're talking about.
0: That's it, man. You got to get in there, lie down, and come in to Harvey Norman Bedding and just treat it like, all right, I'm serious about this. Show me the beds. Let me lie down for a while. Let me see what you guys are waxing lyrical about underneath the Power FM marquee.
1: Oh, absolutely. And the best part is I just placed a huge order with Tempur. It arrived to me yesterday.
0: Yeah.
1: So if you find something that you like in my shop, the chances are is you can take it away or have it delivered on our very next delivery day.
0: Love that. I love that. Look, we'll catch up with Michael again a little bit later on, right throughout the morning, of course. And just a reminder, if you do purchase something in the betting department today, make a beeline to Power FM marquee and fill out your form to go into our draw to win yourself a $250 Harvey Norman gift card to spend in the betting as well. So that's great. It's all happening.
1: Everybody's a winner today.
0: All right, we're all winners. Come invest in your rest. It's Power FM.

0: RFM. Stolze coming to you live from Harvey Norman Betting in South Nowra. I make a beeline to the betting department if comforts, great price, and sleeping in like a Havana is something that you, then this is the place that you need to be. It's all about temper. I love saying temper. Better with Breeze. Come check it out for yourself. Bring the family and try these puppies out, okay? Lie down, take a load off, and just see, all right, where your money will go, okay? And remember, as you make your purchases in the betting department, come and see me under the Power of M marquee and put your name into our barrel to score a $250 Harvey Norman gift card, all right? Today's the day. Invest in rest. That's what we're about on Power FM.
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0: 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Stelzy coming to you live from Harvey Norman, South Nowra. Michael, look, the posters are up. There's big mattress sales. There's the huge deals on Tempur this weekend. Plus all the pillows, doonas, blankets, everything that you could possibly want to give your bedroom a makeover.
1: Absolutely. You know, my mother always told me, if you're going to do things, don't do things by half.
0: Nice.
1: So everything's on sale. Everything you can possibly need to spruce up your bedroom, you know, everything that you could possibly need to have a great night's sleep.
0: Yeah.
1: Whether you're too cold at night and you need to get a warm doona or you want an electric blanket, we have them all on sale.
0: Oh, yeah.
1: Whether you need a brand new pillow or a new mattress, we have all of them on sale.
0: That's
1: right. Or whether you just want to say, you know what? My bedroom suite, it's looking a bit drab, it's looking a bit dated. I want something a little bit more on the pulse. I want something that's more upmarket. You know, let me change the bedroom suite. They're on sale too.
0: Yeah, yeah. And look, if people are sitting there being honest with themselves at the moment, right, okay, when they go into bed, there's multiple reasons why people could be tossing and turning and not having a great night's sleep. You know, we've got stress from life throughout the day. You know, cost of living. We've all got all this. We've all got these, like, problems. And we jump and, you know, toss and turn, and it gets in your head and all the rest. But another big, huge reason as to why you might not be getting that sleep that you deserve is the basically the mattress that you're on. If your mattress is letting you, inviting you in to sink in and take care of you, right, and cushion you in, it makes all the difference.
1: It makes a world of difference, especially in days today where it's very hard to disconnect. It's very hard to sort of stop overthinking about things.
0: You know,
1: you want to get into bed and you want to have a good night's sleep, and people aren't getting enough hours. So what we need to do is make sure that whatever hours you are getting are good hours of sleep, and your mattress plays a huge role in that. So you want to say, if you're only getting 6 hours, well, you want to get 6 of the best hours that you can.
0: That's right.
1: If you're only getting 4 hours, get 4 of the best hours that you can. And that has a lot to do with the way the mattress supports you, the way the pressure relief works.
0: Yeah.
1: And, you know, it's enough to say everyone should get 8 hours. Who really does? Make sure whatever you're getting is the best quality of sleep. And in all honesty, Tempur is one of those mattresses that enables you to do that. It is one of the most pressure-relieving mattresses out on the market at the moment. With the new Breeze covers that we have,
0: yeah,
1: the most thermally regulating at the moment. And that all helps you to get into bed, get to sleep sooner, and make sure that when you are asleep, you are getting a better quality of sleep.
0: Yeah, and look, am I going too far? Because I know sometimes I go a little bit too far. But we believe here, I think we're on the same plane here, our mattress is more than a mattress. Our mattress is our friend.
1: A mattress is one of the best friends that you can
0: have. It's our best friend, yes.
1: It's the only one that's looking after you while you're asleep. It's not going to shave your eyebrow off.
0: No, it's not. No, it's just going to wrap you up like a warm burrito, as we like to say, and sit there and enjoy the comfort that it has to offer you. So, look, guys, as you make your way along Princes Highway, chuck a right, chuck a left, come to Harvey Norman, South Nowra, and just come and try, test out what we're talking about it. You know, like, what we're saying is true, yes, but it's up for you to come and try it for yourself.
1: Absolutely. You can't test a mattress with specs alone.
0: Mm-hmm. Here we are. We speak the truth. Hey, coming up, all your latest national news, sporting headlines. Australia in deep trouble against Bangladesh. They're playing fantastic well. In your news, and then more from Harvey Norman, South Nowra.
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16: Good morning, I'm Alana Riley. First overseas, Indonesia has been rattled by multiple earthquakes, the biggest of which measured a magnitude of 7.8. They struck near the Flores region this morning. Our local authorities assure there is no tsunami threat to Australia. In the US, Luigi Mangione has admitted in court to fatally shooting UnitedHealthcare boss Brian Thompson in New York in 2024, now due to be sentenced in December. The 28-year-old pleaded guilty to federal charges of stalking, telling the court it was after suffering severe pain for years due to a broken back and navigating obstacles in the US health insurance system. Back home, federal police have allegedly found almost 300 kilos worth of cocaine hidden in a tractor being imported to Australia. Border Force say they found the drugs concealed in a shipping container arriving into Melbourne from Germany via Panama this week, now searching for those responsible. And a major search operation continues in New South Wales today, 4 days after 18-year-old Lily Hooper failed to return from a solo hike. The experienced bushwalker disappeared at Nadai National Park on Wednesday. Authorities are hopeful she'll be found safe and sound.
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16: In sport, Aussie bowlers have a big task ahead of them to take down Bangladesh, who've returned to the field in the third day of the first test in Darwin. A short time ago, the tourists were leading Australia by 153 runs with 4 wickets remaining. And in the NRL, Manly's coach admits their loss to the Dolphins is disappointing, kept scoreless at Brookvale. The Sea Eagles downed 22-0. Kieran Foran says there are a few reasons things are disjointed at the moment.
18: At the end of the day, you know, we want to be able to handle that better. We want to be a footy club that can handle when things are going against us.
16: Elsewhere, the Bunnies downed the Bulldogs 22-6. And round 24 continues the Savo when the Sharks host the Raiders and the Eels host the Cowboys.
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20: No incidents to report around the south coast this afternoon. It's also looking good on East Street now on your southbound approach to Callander Street. Northbound all clear over the Nowra Bridge. Bomaderry still seeing a little bit of traffic northbound on the Princes Highway approaching the roundabout, but then you've got a smooth sailing run up to Oak Flats on the Princes Highway. Bolong Road looking good off the Princes Highway. Delay-free run into Bolong. 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

0: RFM, playing the Shoal Haven and Highlands best music. Stolze coming to you live from Harvey Norman, South Nowra. We're here because the team in betting, Michael and the team, have got some fantastic deals going on. Now, Michael, I want to know what your policy is on this. If I invite people to come in for a snooze, okay, just hear me out, hear me out. Okay, and I've got some pretty out there ideas. Come in for a snooze and let the staff wake you up. What's the policy there? How many minutes are you giving someone to have a little sleep before you give them the old, so, how's it going?
1: Oh, until someone else needs to try the mattress, really.
0: Well, there we are.
1: You know, if you come in and you have a, if you have a bit of a snooze, well, mate, it's all free advertising for me.
0: Well, if you come down, if you manage to cross over into the La La Land, what does that tell you about the bed that you're lying on? The mere fact that you're in a store with lights on, and if you manage to go and, like, find the other side, hey, you found a friend.
1: Yeah, you found a friend indeed. And look, Tempur is a, which we are on a very, very good sale today. You know, what's going to help ease your mind into that is some of the prices, of course.
0: Yeah.
1: To give you an idea, we don't advertise retail prices or anything here in store. We don't believe in any of the recommended retail mumbo jumbo, but to give you an idea of what the real savings you have in our store at the moment, I've gotten down a couple of our Breeze pricing on queen size mattresses.
0: Yep.
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0: You're serious, mate. 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
1: This
0: is unheard of.
1: Absolutely wanting to make sure that, you know, for people who want to have a great night's sleep, and as I said, clock in some good, solid sleep hours. If you don't have the amount of hours, you need to get good hours of sleep. And we really want to do a great deal. But on top of that, any Tempur mattress that you buy from us in a queen, a king, or a split king, we will also be doing a Manchester pack for you, which has a set of sheets and pillow protectors and a mattress protector as well for you. So not only do you get the mattress, you've got all the basics to get started if you're upsizing, if you're downsizing, or even if you're just replacing your mattress. You won't have to think about anything else. Yeah. It's all done in the one bundle for you.
0: All right. Look, come check it out. Harvey Norman, South Nowra. Try it for yourself, all right? That's the only way you can really find out, isn't it?
1: Absolutely. Come in and have a snooze.
0: Come and check it out. It's Miley Cyrus and Flowers. We were good. Power of M.

0: TLC, no scrubs. Stolte doing it with you live from Harvey Norman, South Nowra. We're here for betting. Of course, Michael's been called inside to go tend to some customers who have gone ahead and taken up the invitation to see whether or not they can walk into Harvey Norman and fall asleep on the chosen bed. Yes, I've thrown it out there. I've thrown it out there again. All right, it's like a a challenge. See if you can come in and fall asleep on the chosen bed of your choice. All right, and we'll give you, say, 15, about half an hour until one of the staff, the friendly staff, says, hey, go on there. What's happening? Come check it out for yourself. Tempur is what it's all about. Better with Breeze. 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Come by the marquee out the front where you'll see me and Marnie doing our thing, and pop your entry into our little barrel here, and at 1 o'clock today we will draw out our winner. Right, $250 to spend in store. Bloody marvelous. Come say g'day, Harvey Norman, South Nowra.
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Stolte coming to you live from Harvey Norman, South Nowra. Look, if you're serious about sleep, welcome to our world. 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All right, bring the family along, see if you can fall asleep in store as well. I betcha. Go on, give it a try. Remember, if you do make a purchase in the bedding department, to pop by the Power FM marquee, see me and Marnie, and put your entry in for a $250 Harvey Norman gift card. Harvey Norman South Nowra is where it's happening. It's Power FM. It's Ariana Grande. I hate that I made you love me.

0: Aussie coming to you live from Harvey Norman, South Nowra. We're here for the team at Betting. High traffic going through the betting department at the moment. People taking up the offer to see whether or not they can actually fall asleep on one of the mattresses. The big mattresses, big sale on all the mattresses, but the Tempur range, of course. It is time to invest in your rest, and people finding out whether or not they can they'll get a little bit of shut eye in store. All right, it's quite a challenge. Come and see what it's all about for yourself. Speak to Michael and the team. And remember, there's a $250 Harvey Norman gift card voucher to be won. So if you do make a purchase, do not miss Marnie and I as we're sitting at the entrance here at Harvey Norman in South Nowra, and put your entry into our draw, and you could be walking away with a big grin on your chin to the tune of a $250 Harvey Norman gift card. Love that. We'll catch up with Michael very soon as well if we can. Well, I believe he's... Well, there's a whole bunch of people falling asleep in there at the moment. But we'll grab him, all right, to give us the lowdowns. Power FM.
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0: RFM. If you're looking for you, Group 7 Rugby League action this afternoon. The Super is up against the Gorillas. Can the Gorillas get their second win of the season? A long time coming. Kevin Walsh Oval this afternoon, 3 p.m. And the Magpies, great to have them back in this year, as searching for a win against the Stingrays at Bury Showground. That's 3 p.m. this afternoon. If you want your local rugby league fix, of course, an update on all your latest national news headlines and sport headlines. I know the Bangladesh up in the top end in Darwin are really putting in one of their finest performances ever at the moment. 194 runs ahead of Australia's first innings total of 198. Still with 2 wickets to get Australia in the first session on day three, the top end. That's like, yeah, well done. Look, Aussie fan through and through, but they're just behind the eight ball in Bangladesh. Hey, great stuff, great stuff. More details coming up in the news. And, yes, here we are, Harvey Norman, South Nowra. Huge mattress sale, big mattress sale. The traffic going through, people are taking up the options. Really, we're encouraging you to see whether or not you can actually catch some Z's in store. And the traffic flow through is going great. Go and see whether or not you can pull that one off. Go see Michael and the team. Of course, the big one that we've got here is the Tempur Better with Breeze selection of mattresses. We'll get the boss man on after midday as well. 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
14: Hi there, I'm Alana Riley. Images have started to emerge, appearing to show multiple damaged buildings in Indonesia after the Flores region there was rocked by multiple offshore earthquakes, the biggest of which measured a magnitude of 7.8 this morning. Our local authorities assure there is no tsunami threat to Australia. Mourners in Alice Springs have gathered today for a funeral, remembering five-year-old girl Kumanjai Little Baby, almost 4 months after her alleged murder. Those attending the service were urged to wear pink, her favourite colour. To the US, Luigi Mangione has admitted in court to shooting UnitedHealthcare exec Brian Thompson in New York in 2024, pleading guilty to federal charges of stalking. The 28-year-old's lawyers will reportedly now seek to have separate state charges dismissed under double jeopardy rules. Still overseas, Donald Trump has remarked that he'll make the Strait of Hormuz a territory of the US after defeating Iran.
15: Pretty soon I'll be declaring the Hormuz Strait a territory of the United States.
14: The US president speaking at a political rally there, adding they don't want Iran to have a nuclear weapon. And in the entertainment world, the viral toy Squishmallows is set to be turned into a movie. Amazon MGM will reportedly develop the flick inspired by the plushies.
11: Quality duplexes from $629,000. 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
14: In sport, the Aussies are staging a fight back as the third day of the Darwin Test continues against Bangladesh. Josh Hazlewood struck twice against the tourists in the first hour. A short time ago, Bangladesh were 8 for 380, leading the Aussies by 182 runs. To the NRL, the Dolphins have left Manly scoreless at Brookvale overnight, downing the Sea Eagles 22-0. Elsewhere in Sydney, the Rabbitohs defeated the Bulldogs 22-6. And rumours are already swirling over who will take over the Maroons coaching gig after Billy Slater announced he's stepping down. Ben Teo and Matt Ballin are among the names being floated.
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16: No incidents to report around the south coast this afternoon. It's also looking good on East Street now on your southbound approach to Callander Street. Northbound all clear over the Nowra Bridge. Bombarderry still seeing a little bit of traffic northbound on the Prince's Highway approaching the roundabout, but then you've got a smooth sailing run up to Oak Flats on the Prince's Highway. Bolong Road looking good off the Prince's Highway. Delay free run into Bolong. 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
1: It's Power FM, Stolze coming to you live from Harvey Norman Bedding, South Nowra, asking you the question, are you tired of not feeling rested? Are you tired of not sleeping? All right. When you're tired, you should be a little bit, it should feel exciting because you know that you're going to a mattress that is so inviting. That's William Shakespeare. Michael, how are you, mate? I tried. I've been working hard on that last verse there because we're here for Temper, Harvey Norman, our mattress, big mattress sale.
2: Absolutely. You should want to love your bed. You should love your bed.
1: Yeah.
2: And the question I have for everyone is, if you're not loving your bed, why aren't you in coming to see us?
1: This is it.
2: We have a great sales team here. Myself, Gannon, David, Justin, we're all here to help everyone get a better night's sleep.
1: Yeah.
2: And if you aren't sleeping well, I guess ask yourself, when was the last time you looked at your mattress?
1: Yeah.
2: So many people look at their mattress as, she'll be right. She's done it for God knows how long. She's fine. But is it really?
1: Mm.
2: Think about when the last time you had a good sleep was.
1: Yeah.
2: Think about when the last time you updated your mattress was. Because as humans, our bodies change. What is suitable for us somewhere down the line is not suitable for us now.
1: Yeah.
2: And us as trained bedding specialists, we'll ask the questions, we'll recognize what needs to be done, and guide you to a new friend in bed.
1: A new friend in bed, you know, and you won't get in any trouble. Now, here's the big one as well. I know that a lot of people kind of patch over things by just going and, like, thinking, all right, here's my mattress. I'm going to go get a thick mattress protector or something like that. Mm-hmm. People are missing the point there a little bit because your mattress is where it all starts and finishes. The protector, also you can get them, they can be, like, comfy and make it comfort even more,
2: yep.
1: But it starts below at
2: it's
1: the base.
2: It's never going – a mattress protector is – good if you've still got some solid bones on the mattress, but you just need to make it a bit softer.
1: Mm-hmm.
2: But if you've got a problem with a mattress, it's never going to fix the problem. It's only going to mask the problem. So you might be a little bit more comfortable, but if your mattress is giving out support, your back's still not going to love you.
1: Yeah.
2: So as much as that is a reasonable option, 9 times out of 10, you've got to look at what the underlying problem is. And if it's the mattress, well, sometimes
1: you've got to go to the origin of the problem. You're like a sleep scientist here. You know, we're crossing.
2: Oh, I wouldn't go that far. But you know, we do know a lot about sleep and how to get a good night's sleep. And if you do have to bite the bullet on a new mattress, what a weekend!
1: Yeah,
2: everything's on special, especially Tempur mattresses. 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You will get a great deal. Not only will you get a great deal, you'll get some bonuses thrown in with it.
1: Yeah.
2: 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You're going to get bonus local delivery. If you pair it up with one of the bases, which start at just $109.99 for a queen size,
1: yeah.
2: you'll get bonus installation as well. All the hard work done.
1: Why choose Tempur?
2: In all honesty, it is one of the most pressure-relieving materials out on the market. I chose Tempur about 10 years ago,
1: yeah.
2: and I will continue to choose Tempur because when I got onto a Tempur mattress, it was a feeling of instant relief. I have 2 herniated discs in my lower back, and it was instant relief.
1: Yeah.
2: I tried many other mattresses, and whilst they did a reasonable job, they didn't do the right perfect job, and Tempur did that perfect job for me. And it is one of the most comfortable, pressure-relieving mattresses. They've got a whole bunch of range of feels. You really, well, we can talk about it for days, but until you
1: yeah.
2: try one,
1: And that's the thing, too. People are actually taking us up today to see if whether or not... I should have attached a prize to whether or not you could fall asleep on one of the mattresses today. I've thrown it out there to the people. Come in, try and have catch some Z's here in store.
2: Come in and have a snooze.
1: Come and have a snooze. We'll throw a blanket on you, wake you up, set an alarm for you, let us know when to wake you up, see how good it can be.
2: Exactly right.
1: Look, come check it out. Look, as Michael was just saying, if you go to the Harvey Norman website, the Breeze Light Queen mattress is there for $3,999. In store, though, you can take another $500 off that, of course. And there's adjustable bases from $1,099 as well. So it's beating their own website at their game, okay? So, mate, I know you're busy. I'll try and check in with you before we leave today. And we'll just remember the people, too. We're getting filled up here. Our little barrel with the $250. Harvey Norman betting gift card. If you do purchase something betting, come by the Power FM marquee, speak to me or Marnie, and we'll get you in the running for that. But in the meantime, come and check out all the fantastic mattresses at Harvey Norman.

0: betting. Out front where you'll find us. I'll tell you, next one, I am going to push to do the outside broadcast from one of these mattresses, from bed, in bed, next time. Next time, I'll put a request in there to be in the bed, and why not? Why not? So comfy inside, as I can see people taking advantage of the challenge that unfortunately doesn't come with a prize this week, but again, I'll push it up a chain of command to see whether or not you can actually catch some Z's here in store. Of course, there's lots of lights and action, and people are going through, you know, high traffic at the moment. But if you can catch some Z's, I'll tell you what, good going, because their beds are comfy and they've got great prices. And it's all about the Tempur mattresses. Yes, they're selling them cheaper than what the website suggests. So come in and put them to the test, all right? See how much rest you can actually get. The big mattress sale is on. Take advantage of it. And, of course, Marnes and I are out the front here, and we're taking all your entries for our $250 Harvey Norman gift card. Yeah, nice little one on the side there. But you've got to be quick, though, because we leave just before one, and we will draw out our winner. Okay, so it's within the last 3 hours. So yeah, you can't come in before. Yeah, you get the deal. You know what to do. It wouldn't be cool to come in, purchase something, and then virtually get the entire amount back because you won our gift card. I know it is. I know it is. Come check it out for yourself and see the team at Harvey Norman Betting. It's Power FM.
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So plenty, all right, to come and check for yourself. 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We've thrown it over there. 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And remember, there's a $250 gift card to go within the next 20 minutes. So make a quick purchase in the bedding department and you could be winning $250 worth of gift card from Harvey Norman. Love that. Brian Adams, Run to You. 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

0: RFM, an update on the first test up at the top end. Bangladesh ahead, 417 for 8 in reply to Australia's 198. Going fantastic. Well done to Bangladesh. Australia behind the 8 ball in a big, big way. Where are we? Harbour Neilman Bedding, South Narrows, where you're going to find us. Perfect conditions for shopping today. I know there's a bit of sport going on over the weekend. It's the last weekend for the mini and the mod leagues. Of course, it's always a big season, or it's a great way to finish up the year, but those cooler conditions are perfect shopping conditions, and especially when it comes to the betting department here at Harvey Norman. We've thrown the test out, or the challenge one, I should say, all morning to come and see if you can get yourself some rest and maybe drift away with the pixies and fall asleep in betting. Wait for one of the guys to come and give you that little tap, rat-a-tat tap on the shoulder and go, hey, how you going? If you do, maybe then that bet is for you. Temper Better with Breeze is the big sale item that we've got going here. If you purchase any king, queen, or split Temper mattress, you'll also receive a bonus Manchester set as well. And a reminder, because Marnie and I have been taking all our entries for a $250 Harvey Norman gift card, you have all of maybe 13 minutes. Can I create a little bit of urgency there by just saying you've got 13 minutes to come in, make your purchase, all right, and then come on out here and throw your entry into Bazza the Barrel. Okay, yeah, I've just named it towards the end of the show. Hey, we'll draw that very soon. Coming to you live from Harvey Norman, South Nowra.
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0: Power FM. Stolzy coming to you live from Harvey Norman Betting, South Nowra. It has been quite the ride this morning, that is for sure. Perfect shopping conditions, those overcast, cool conditions, making people think, you know what, I'm going to go in and shop to my heart's content. Why not go take advantage of the big mattress sale that is at Harvey Norman Betting? Why not, you say? And you've voted with your feet today. And look, when you come and see the team, Michael and the team, ask them to show you through the Tempur range, okay? Try them all out, right? You've got time, all right? Try them all out and realize why they are one of the best, if not the best, when it comes to mattresses and making sure that you sleep delightfully. Because if you're serious about sleep, welcome to our world. Comfort is at the top of our list. And if getting a great deal will help you sleep at night, well, come and see the team today and tomorrow. Now, we're about to get on out of here all day. I have referenced Marnie and me. Marnie, and finally, we've got you on the radio.
1: Hello, Stolzy.
0: You're reluctant to come on the radio, aren't you? Just like, oh, no.
1: Behind the scenes, girl.
0: Behind the scenes. All right. BTS. Okay. Behind the scenes. Now, we've been urging people to not only, when you make a purchase in betting, to come and put an entry into Bazaar, our barrel. And we're making a draw right now.
1: Drum roll.
0: Okay. You can do the honors.
1: Thank you. Well, we want to congratulate Karen Coleman.
0: Karen Coleman.
1: Yes. Thank you for shopping at Harvey Norman Betting.
0: Karen
1: today.
0: Coleman,
1: yes.
0: You have just scored yourself a $250 Harvey Norman gift card. How good is that? All because she came and shopped between the hours of 10 and 1. She gets that extra little bit of delight back for, I'm not sure what she purchased, Karen, but I'm sure it would have been good if it was coming from the betting department.
1: Yeah, well, she's got some great deals today, hasn't she?
0: Yeah, absolutely.
1: She's got great offers in store.
0: Well, she's laughing. She's absolutely laughing. Look, we're about to get on out of here. Just a reminder, they are doing prices below what you'll see on the Harvey Norman webpage at the moment, like the Tempur Better With Breeze Light Queen mattress, which is $3,499. It's $4 on the website. So that's the type of savings that we're talking about here. But enough from me. Come and see the team. They'll look after you. Enjoy your weekend. Thank you, Marnie.
1: See you, Stolzy. Thank you.
0: All right.
1: See you, everyone.
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15: I'm John Fabris. Indonesia's tsunami warning's been cancelled from a powerful quake and aftershock striking off its coast, killing at least two. Footage on the net shows a port terminal in the Flores region crumbling and dozens of terrified people... Fires are tearing through parts of heat-ravaged Europe, including the West Midlands in the UK, involving destroyed homes and multiple hospitalisations. Mayor Richard Parker appearing on Good Morning Britain.
16: We will have to be naive about the changes that are taking place to our climate, to not to believe that these risks were increasingly significant.
15: And Donald Trump's suggested key oil transport route, the Strait of Hormuz, will be seized as US territory once the war on Iran's complete.
17: We have the blockade. No ships get through unless we want them to.
15: The president's delivered a speech in New York at a Make America Safe Again rally.
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19: Dolphins have powered past Manly 22-0 to move into NRL's top four. Skipper Isaiah Katoa says they've been putting in the hard yards on their defence.
20: It's been a bit of our Achilles heel, our defence, and we knew off the back of last week that we need to be better in that department. To let a side go up 24 points in the first 20 minutes is not the best look.
19: South Sydney put a dent in the Dogs' finals chances with a 22-6 victory. Australia needs two more wickets to bat again against Bangladesh on day three of the top end test. A short time ago, the Aussies trailing the visitors by 219 runs. An action-packed AFL Super Saturday underway at the MCG. Richmond taking on St Kilda. At last check, the Saints up by 7 in the early exchanges. The Roos and Cats to clash at Marvel Stadium. Brisbane and Gold Coast square off in Q Clash 32. Hawthorn tackles Collingwood tonight at the MCG. And it's the Power versus the D's in Adelaide. Meanwhile, North Melbourne's kicking off its AFLW Premiership defence against Geelong at Marvel. And that's sport. I'm Harrison Preeve.
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21: No incidents to report around the south coast this afternoon. It's also looking good on East Street now on your southbound approach to Callander Street. Northbound all clear over the Nowra Bridge. Bomaderry still seeing a little bit of traffic northbound on the Princes Highway approaching the roundabout, but then you've got a smooth sailing run up to Oak Flats on the Princes Highway. Bolong Road looking good off the Princes Highway. Delay free run into Bolong. 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
12: I'm John Fabris. A large quake struck Indonesia in the same Flores region which was hit in 1992, causing a tsunami that killed 2,500 back then. The tsunami warning this time's now lifted. Seismologist Jonathan Griffin telling the ABC more shakes are likely.
13: We'd certainly expect for an earthquake of this magnitude, we'll get aftershocks continuing for quite some time, days and weeks even.
12: A 43-year-old woman from South Launceston in Tasmania has been charged. Inspector Alina Crack alleging the accused sent poisoned drinks to her male ex-partner.
14: The woman has purchased the coffees herself and then has gained an Airtasker from the Airtasker app to deliver the coffees on her behalf.
12: The delivery people are not suspected. And an 18-year-old worker on a building reno site in Belgium's found gold coins and bars worth $15 million, telling the BBC they were hidden in the walls of an old cellar.
15: First I thought, those are just a few euro coins in a row. And then you look further. And then it turns out that it's actually an enormous amount of money lying there.
0: Quality duplexes from $629,000. 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
16: The Sharks looking to return to the winner's circle against the Raiders in the Shire. Coach Craig Fitzgibbon admits they're still filthy after last week's loss to the bottom place Dragons.
17: They were disappointed with themselves and the way they played last week. And been up for a long time now, and it's a really flat performance, and the Dragons thoroughly outplayed us on the day, so yeah, it's a good lesson on doing the simple things well.
16: Switching codes into the third quarter at Marvel in the AFL. At last check, St Kilda leading Richmond by 25 points, and Josh Hazlewood has bagged his sixth wicket to dismiss Bangladesh for 426 in the top end test.
18: That puts a stop to it all. Finally, Australia brings the Bangladeshi innings to a close. It's taken 138 overs. Hazlewood takes six in a quality return to the Test Match Arena.
16: Action thanks to Seven. The Aussies returning to the crease, facing a 228-run first innings deficit. That's sport. I'm Harrison Preeve.
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19: No incidents to report around the south coast this afternoon. It's also looking good on East Street now on your southbound approach to Callander Street. Northbound all clear over the Nowra Bridge. Bomaderry still seeing a little bit of traffic northbound on the Prince's Highway approaching the roundabout, but then you've got a smooth sailing run up to Oak Flats on the Prince's Highway. Bowlong Road looking good off the Prince's Highway. Delay free run into Bowlong. 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
20: This one is Gailey.
22: I think you should quit while you're behind, to be honest.
20: This one is Emily Jade.
23: Oh, darling, everyone's doing shilajit.
20: These two are Gailey and Emily Jade.
24: Okay.
25: Hi there. Hi there.
24: All right, coming up, I'm going to talk about Neil the Seal.
25: Right.
24: He's been granted a pardon.
25: Oh, nice.
24: Yes.
25: That's pretty cool. Mm-hmm. I'm going to talk about Caruso's, the product that sells in chemists all around the country.
24: Love Caruso's.
25: They're very honest with their labelling.
24: Pooies is my favourite.
25: And their marketing. So we've got a new product I want to highlight.
24: Yes, and also, if you have trouble getting someone to aim into the loo, I've got an idea from another country that
25: all
24: will
25: right.
24: help. Very funny.
25: And a talk about a guy that dressed up as the Grim Reaper.
24: Oh, okay.
26: That's all coming up. Gailey and Emily J.

0: It's Gayley and Emily Jade. EJ's got an update on Neil the Seal for us shortly, but right now, Gayley.
1: All right, you've been waiting for this now. It's not Jesus, by the way. And that was a great suggestion, though, because you know what I'm thinking. So this guy, right, he dresses up, and you're all good for a dress up.
2: I love a theme dress.
1: Yes. He dresses up. And he goes to hospital and hangs around beds and rooms in this dress-up.
2: Okay, what is it?
1: All right, here's the headline. I'm sorry, it's just too exciting. Ready? A man arrested for dressing as the Grim Reaper and staring at hospital patients. That's the headline, right? Visitors at this hospital in Wales were shocked.
2: Your people!
1: Yeah. Boy, all the taffies. They were shocked when a man dressed in black climbed onto the roof, dressed as the Grim Reaper, staring down at people below. Witnesses said 26-year-old Leon Gillespie looked like the Grim Reaper, though he later claimed that he was dressed as a crow.
2: Oh, same right? difference. That's yeah. a bird of death,
1: That's right?
2: right.
1: His appearance and loud noises caused alarm among the patients, visitors and staff, leading police, fire crews to respond and safely bring him down. Because he was hanging around the hospital, right? So he was at the premises without reasonable excuse and was ordered to pay fines, costs and compensation totaling $250. And you know what he said?
2: What?
1: Fuck.
2: Oh, Gayley. That's really close. That's very close.

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0: It's Gayley and Emily Jade. And EJ, you've got a Neil the Seal update for us. What have you got?
1: Now, the first little update is this. Remember, I wrote a song when we were trying to save Neil the Seal because there was a chat that he was going to be euthanized. So I wrote this little song. God, one.

0: Okay. So first up.
1: Great song.
0: That song made it onto 60 Minutes.
2: Crazy. Oh,
1: tell us more about that.
0: Well, they just did a story on Neil the Seal.
1: Yeah.
0: And that was the music that they used all the way through it. And they used it on their social media. I was like, Mum, I've made it. Actually, Mum rang me and said, Mum, Mum's like, I think that song you wrote is on 60 Minutes. And I'm like, how do you know? She just came up on the television that they're talking about Neil the Seal.
1: You can't get royalties because it's through AI. Is that right or not?
0: I can't get royalties, but no. I've actually had a payment of $137 from Facebook because it's gone viral.
2: About even on the app now.
0: Yeah, the app cost me $150 to buy. So if a few more downloads of the song, please, and I'll pay for the app.
1: Neil the Seal.
0: Yeah, and so then I went online and I was like, oh my God, I'm famous. I'm on 60 Minutes for the right reasons.
1: You know who should cover it?
0: Who?
1: Seal.
0: It'd be great. There has been a bit of chat that Casey Barnes should posts and whatever.
2: He's on tour.
0: But this is the real update. Not that I've made $137 or that I was on 60 Minutes. But the Tassie Council has officially forgiven Neil the Seal's $31,000 debt after declaring him exceptionally cute. So I'll go further. Basically, they've done a fund tax invoice to Neil the Seal.
1: Mm-hmm.
0: So this is from the City of Clarence,
1: right,
0: which is the area down there. And they've got an invoice number and everything. Labor to fix. This is real. This bit's real.
1: Mm-hmm.
0: So the labor to fix all the things that he broke was $26,000.
1: Oh, Neil.
0: The equipment to fix it was $3,600.
1: He's been on a tear.
0: And this is what he broke. He broke one sign, 10 bollards, and one section of fence. And the materials to fix those were $1,297. And they had plant hire of $114. So the full sum of Neil the Seal's visit was $31,540.53. The description on the invoice is Tourism Ambassador Services, National Media Exposure, Community Joy, Countless Social Media Interactions, Thousands of Photos, and Exceptional Cuteness. Balance due, never.
1: How good is that? Doesn't have to pay a thing with his Non-money
0: yeah, that he doesn't have.
1: That he doesn't have, that's right.
0: In a little pouch somewhere.
1: Nice.
0: Now, someone did write, you know, $26,000 for the labour. Like, what? How long did it take him? But the labour was actually the minders as well. The minders telling, you know, how he kind of had a bodyguard.
2: Oh, right.
0: He had a bodyguard the whole time to make sure that he was safe. And I love this first comment. But when I cause public damage, I'm publicly intoxicated and breaking the law. Stuff you, Neil.
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0: Gailey and Emily Jade, we are here for your weekend. Coming up, an ad that you have heard that's made Gailey scratch his head. Coming up shortly for you. Right now, though, EJ?
1: Now, I don't often go into men's urinals, but I do know that the floor in my bathroom with an 8-year-old son can get a little bit messy sometimes.
2: Right.
1: So I'm thinking I might try this.
2: Wait till Jared's prostate starts playing up.
1: He'll join the spillage, you
2: don't
1: say.
2: Don't worry about it. When he gets the fork,
1: yep.
2: One stream goes that way, the other stream goes that way, and you go, which one goes in the toilet?
1: Well, this might help people, yep. Except for probably with that problem.
2: Right.
1: Amsterdam Airport have done something really interesting, and they've cut urinal spillage by about 50%.
2: Okay.
1: They had a problem with messy men's toilets, so they tried a tiny behavioural trick. Instead of using more signs or redesigning the bathrooms, staff added a very small image of a fly just above the drain in the urinals. Now, the idea came from the airport manager.
2: So true.
1: Who believed.
2: So true. My brain goes, like, yeah, I would for sure.
1: Men would instinctively aim at the target.
0: Absolutely.
1: So I'm thinking I've got to do this at home for my kid, but I came here for the comments. I've only got one.
2: There's a lot of frustration leaving the actual toilet, though, isn't there? The bloody fly didn't go down.
1: Didn't go down. So this is the comment. I did this. Turned out to be a real fly. Pissed all over the bathroom. Get it. To get it.
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1: Well, we've done this before. We talked about Caruso and Pooey's was an ad at the time, and it was just like saying it what it is. If you can't go to the toilet, get Caruso's Pooey's, and then away it goes.
2: We had a lot of fun. We added ease to the end of a lot of words.
1: We made our own products up.
2: Wheeze.
1: Yeah.
2: Spewies.
1: But I was on the way in the other day, and Caruso called it how they see it, and they've got another one. So I'm going to play the ad for you. Okay. They get a free ad. Here we go.
3: Did you know your intestines could be full of pinworms and threadworms right now and you might not even know it? The only sign may be a maddening itchy bottom at night. Introducing Caruso's Expel Worms. So if you're ready to say goodbye to intestinal pinworms, threadworms and the nighttime itch, try Caruso's Expel Worms today.
1: Expel Worms!
2: There's so much to unpack with that because, like, Wormies would have done for me.
1: Yeah.
2: I just feel like Wormies.
1: It's
2: come on.
1: Wormies.
2: Have your Wormies. It's a little friendlier instead of Expel Worms.
1: Well, like half of the word expel is spell. I'm waiting for Harry Potter to point his wand at my asshole.
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17: I'm John Fabris. Two people are reported dead, another injured from a 7.8-sized undersea earthquake in the Flores region of Indonesia. Seismologist Jonathan Griffin telling the ABC there's a major fault line.
18: In 1992, there was a similar-sized earthquake just to the east of this one that caused a lot of damage and a local tsunami there that killed around 2,500.
17: Our tsunami warning's been cancelled. Britain's PM visited the West Midlands where wildfires, some deliberately lit, destroyed 19 homes and damaged 18 others. Andy Burnham recognising not enough firefighting resources have been supplied by the government.
19: I've never seen anything like it. When I dealt with wildfires in Greater Manchester, nothing on this scale.
17: And America's president addressed a Make America Safe Again rally in New York. Donald Trump claiming his administration presided over America's lowest murder rate in 125 years.
20: In 2025, we achieved the single largest reduction in violent crime in American history.
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0: We've got NRL action resuming in the Shire with the Sharks taking on the Raiders. The Raiders may be out of finals contention, but coach Ricky Stewart says they're looking to finish the season on a high.
21: Yeah, no, disappointed at the start of the week, but it is what it is. We've got to get on with it now and go out and play another game.
0: It's been a horror start to Australia's second innings on day three of the tests against Bangladesh in Darwin.
22: Oh, got him! Witherall gone for a duck. What that means to him we'll discuss at some stage, but the Bangladeshis are centre screen right now, and it is that man, Hassan Mahmood, who has done it again. His seventh wicket for the match.
0: Action there on seven. Fellow opener Travis Head joining him a short time ago. At last check, the Aussies 2-38, trailing the visitors by 190 runs. The Wallabies and Japan square off in their rugby test in Townsville shortly. And in AFL, St Kilda leading Richmond by 48 points a short time ago in the final term. That's sport. I'm Harrison Freed.
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23: No incidents to report around the south coast this afternoon. It's also looking good on East Street now on your southbound approach to Callander Street. Northbound all clear over the Nowra Bridge. Bombarderry still seeing a little bit of traffic northbound on the Prince's Highway approaching the roundabout, but then you've got a smooth sailing run up to Oak Flats on the Prince's Highway. Bolong Road looking good off the Prince's Highway. Delay free run into Bolong. 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
24: I know what this is all about.
15: The weekend is on, and so are these guys. This is Gailey and Emily Jade.
1: Hello there.
2: Hello. Going to talk about have you got someone famous as mail? Because someone was getting Ted Lasso's mail, a.k.a. Jason Sudeikis.
1: That's pretty cool.
2: Pretty cool, and the internet did its work, and all's well that ends well.
1: As it always does. Now, we play Guess the Artist every now and again, and we've got another good one for you today, EJ.
2: Yeah, Guess the Artist of, like, famous people. That's stuff right. Like that. They're kids.
1: Yeah, and also I want to talk about the Pope. And the clash with the NRL that's coming up. So we've got to look at that.
2: Who's going to win that? I mean, well, God can't lose, can he?
1: The Pope's got an advantage.
2: Yes, that's right.
25: It's Gailey and Emily Jade.

0: Gailey and Emily Jade here on your weekend. We're chatting Ted Lasso with EJ Shilley, but right now, Gailey.
1: Well, we do this quite often, and we have a lot of joy out of it, and it's when we find someone who is related to someone famous that is doing some music or doing something special. So I've got someone that's singing this song, and he's related to someone that is famous.
2: So, for example...
1: So, famous parent.
2: Yeah, for example, we've done like Guy Sebastian when he's a little lad. Archie was singing.
1: Yeah, yeah.
2: And then Pink and Willow singing.
1: Yeah.
2: That kind of stuff.
0: What was your last one?
2: I had the daughter of Demi Moore and Bruce Willis, Scout Willis, who I'm now completely obsessed with, and I've downloaded all her catalogue. Beautiful folk singer.
1: Only last week that was. So I'm glad this came, this surfaced.
2: Okay.
1: Before anything else, so I could, you know, get one back on you.
2: Oh, I'm here.
1: All right. So I'm going to play this. It's pretty loungy, funky sort
2: okay.
1: of... But talented.
2: Okay.
1: All right, here we go. Pretty cruisy. Cause I need ya
2: to give me some peace of mind. Oh, I love it. Keep going. Where'd you go?
0: We were battling. What a beautiful
1: voice. Nailing it, eh? If you haven't seen this,
2: Is this Mark Williams' daughter? Because she just went on The Voice?
1: No, it's not.
2: Because she's just gone on The Voice.
1: No. Starting the guessing.
2: Okay, one strike, I get three guesses. Okay,
1: Three, have more.
2: Okay. So is it an Australian, American, English? Is it American? American child.
1: American child.
2: Okay, all right, American child. Okay, parents, actors or singers? So what are they famous for?
1: I'll say acting, but has a good voice.
3: Mm.
2: Oh, the person has a good voice.
1: Yes.
3: True.
2: Oh.
3: Look, if you said their name and I said, oh, are they a singer? You'd be like, oh, probably not.
2: Okay.
3: You know what I mean? But they can sing.
2: Okay, so...
1: They have sung in roles.
3: Mm.
2: Oh, okay. Mm. Oh, gosh, who's sung in roles?
1: Oh, don't. That's just
3: don't
1: a
3: get stuck on that.
2: Okay, so it's not Kate Hudson, is it?
1: No.
2: Because I know her and she's singing at the moment with Hugh Jackman.
1: I haven't seen that.
2: Song Blue.
1: Oh, yeah. Oh, that's good. I have seen that.
2: It's on Netflix. Okay, I've got one more guess. Is it a Kravitz daughter? Is it one of Lenny's daughters?
1: No, I get
2: the only one.
1: All right, now I'm going to give you another clue so you can keep guessing, right?
2: Okay.
1: He's a comedian.
2: Oh, what? So it's like a Jim Carrey daughter? I know, but I don't know the name of the actor. Oh, I've seen this. Yes, I have seen it. And he is, I can't remember the name of the comedian.
3: If I said the name Perry, would...
2: Perry? As in the name of the comedian's name is Perry?
1: No, as the name of what...
3: As what we would say in the studio.
1: Yes, what we joke about.
2: Okay, Perry, my perimenopausal brain is not working.
1: Yeah, Perry,
2: my
1: Perry Ferrell.
2: It's Will Ferrell's daughter.
1: Yes!
2: It's Will Ferrell's daughter.
1: Son.
3: Will Ferrell's son.
1: It's his son. Yes.
2: Okay. That sounded like a girl to me.
1: It's Magnus. Ferrell.
2: Listen again. That sounded like a girl.
1: Not
2: Now it sounds like a boy. Oh, but I thought, you know, it could have been a sexy lounge singer girl who's drinking some whiskey and smoking some cigarettes.

0: Gailey and Emily Jade here for your weekend. We'd love for you to get involved in the show.
1: Back in Ted Lasso land, and everyone who listens for a long time knows that I'm just really obsessed with the TV show.
2: It's
1: tell everyone
2: show.
1: To watch it.
2: You, so positive.
1: You ended up looking after my house and watching all three seasons in one
2: that's
1: go.
2: That's the only reason I did it.
1: That's how I got him to watch it, so we had something in common. Anyway, we're back watching the new seasons.
2: I'm holding off because I want to binge watch it.
1: Yes, yeah, so the new season launched, but they only did one episode, and so they're going to drop it each week, which is really annoying. So old school, I feel like I'm watching a country practice again. And so because of that, our family's gone back to the beginning, and we're watching it all over again, and it's so good again. Love it so much. Anyway, I shared last week this cute story. So there is a lady called Taylor Palmy, and she lives in Jason Sudeikis's house. He plays Ted Lasso, maybe his old apartment or something in New York, and she keeps getting his mail. So she did a shout out to the internet to see if she could get his mail to him.
3: Hi, Jason. I love your work. I really do. I cannot wait for the next season of Ted Lasso. I also keep getting your mail. Yeah. I live in your old apartment. I really got to turn the place. But you got a lot of mail here. This one, I didn't open it, but it seems to be from the Writers Guild about elections. And if you were asking, not that you were, I think that Brett Goldstein and also Harrison Ford deserve something for their role in shrinking. But these packages feel bigger, more substantial, and more important. And so I'd like to get them to you. I don't know how. So maybe if the internet did stick around, they could do their thing and tag you and you could reach out to me. Or this is creepier, but you know where I live? I don't know.
1: So the internet did its thing, right?
2: Mm-hmm.
1: And she got invited to the Ted Lasso Apple TV launch in New York.
2: Oh, did she have to bring the parcels?
1: To give him his, she did.
2: All right.
1: She's there in a pretty dress.
2: Yeah.
1: And she's on the red carpet. And then she goes up to him at the after party afterwards. And look, it's just vision from them talking at the party. So this is more atmospheric for you.
2: All right.
1: Goes on. He's so nice to her. So he's saying, thank you, I've heard. About 20 people sent me your message. So the internet did do its thing.
2: It does.
1: And then they went on to have a conversation, and she's, because there's subtitles on it all, and she said, I'm actually a therapist, so your show is really good and it helps, you know, men with their vulnerability and being aware of their mental health. So there's this beautiful conversation about how good she thinks the show is. Then she goes on to say, I'm worried about this mail because I don't want you not to vote.
2: Yeah.
1: And then at the very end of the video, because she's created the video, she says to the camera, she's like, hey, Jason, I think you're apartment needs a little bit of renovation. And then it crosses to her apartment and she stuck the word believe in yellow cardboard above her door, and she walks in the door and taps it and walks through.
2: That's
1: it's such
2: cool.
1: a great
2: That's
1: video
2: great.
1: About believing. I thought we could open up the phones though. Have you ever had someone famous as mail? Would there be one person that has moved into somewhere where someone famous has lived and packages or things like that
2: one.
1: Have turned up? It could be the one or, you know, or maybe
2: mail.
1: Even next door, something like that.
2: Yeah,
1: have you had a situation like this where you've had to try and forward on mail to somebody famous?
0: We'll take your calls next. It's Gailey and Emily Jade.
4: Okay, nobody panic. 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
1: It's Gayley and Emily Jade here for your weekend, EJ.
2: All right, so Ted Lasso, the new seasons have launched, and in amongst all of this, there was a woman who went on Instagram saying that she's been collecting Jason Sudeikis' mail, and then they got to reunite their mail because she was then invited to the opening of the new season, which all's well that ends well. But we want to know, have you ever got anyone famous's mail? Shelley, what about you?
3: Well, it's actually not mail, but I had someone famous's wallet.
2: What happened?
3: I was a flight attendant many, many years ago, and I actually had Xavier Rudd's wallet.
2: Oh, wow, Xavier Rudd.
3: Yeah, so I was actually quite, I did hand it back in. So
2: yeah, you're not a pickpocket.
4: So how did you come across the wallet? Like, was it on the floor and you just picked it up, or how did
3: no,
4: you have it?
3: I was cleaning out the seat pockets, and he'd been sitting in business class and he'd left it in there. And he actually had no idea. So I did run up through the gates and I did give it back to him.
4: Oh, so you caught him. Oh, jeez. That's it, because he would have got that moment when he finally realised, yeah. You know, that heart starter, you tap your pockets, you tap your coat,
3: yeah. You
4: check your bag, your heart's racing, and then the relief you would have provided. Oh, my God, you would have been the best,
2: Shelley.
4: Yeah,
2: you should have said, write a song about me.
3: I thought that too, but he really didn't care.
2: He didn't care?
3: Oh, he was just, like, really nonchalant. He was like, oh, yeah, thanks for that. And I was like, oh, okay, I'm not some, like, possessed crazed fan. Yeah.
4: Come on, give me more, Xavier. Give me more.
2: All right. Next time someone famous leaves their wallet behind, just take all the cash out of it before you give it back.
4: Yeah, they won't be nonchalant then.
2: I'll take my own reward. Thank you very much. Maddie, have you had somebody else's mail?
5: Yeah, so yes, it is, BJ. It was someone else's mail, but I wasn't living in their house. It actually got delivered to my house when I was a young fella, and it was actually by a courier. It was a surfboard. And you wouldn't believe it, but this young fella, he was a couple of years below me at school, and

0: He lived right across the road, and it was just the wrong number, or my number, and it should have been his number, 2 digits apart.
1: Mm-hmm.
0: And it turned out my neighbour across the road was Nick Fenning.
2: Oh, wow.
1: Can you imagine if you never gave it back?
0: Yeah.
1: And then he became a surfing legend?
0: Yeah, and he used to have this massive big half pipe in his backyard, and all the kids, including one of my own, my other famous mates, Benny Tullipin, who lost both his legs in the Bali bombings, he used to come up and ride the half pipe every afternoon, and we just thought, oh, yeah, a bunch of surfing, you know, little grubs, whatever. And I was a soccer head, so I didn't go, but turned out he got a little bit famous, didn't he?
2: Just a bit. Yeah, just a little bit.
0: Taking on sharks and that. No, look.
3: Stalzy and Izzy's. What the f*** did they say? Huh? Is that a typo?
4: Nope, that's a script.
3: Okay, we're going to beat that out?
4: Yep. Sure are.
3: Right, so I'll keep my gig.
4: Sure will.
3: Okay.
5: It's about to go down.
3: Win the cash jackpot by identifying a big dad word.
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3: 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Stalzy and Izzy's What the f*** Did They Say? 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
1: It's Gailey and Emily Jade here on your weekend. Thanks for joining us.
2: The 2028 grand final, I know it's a little while away. And
3: 2028?
2: Yes. Mm.
3: Like 2 years, right? It's not 2028, is it?
2: Oh, you're so good at maths now.
3: I've just had a moment of, I'm like, have a couple of years gone and I didn't know?
2: No, but anyway, so the Pope's going to make a visit and going to be here. And that they might have to move the NRL grand final because it's going to be on the same weekend as this massive mass that is planned at Randwick. So all the people are going to be sort of, they're worried. They want people at the NRL Grand Final, but they reckon that there's going to be a lot going to see the Pope.
3: Is it because of just transport in the city for the weekend?
1: Surely, and Randwick are an hour away from each other.
3: Okay,
2: it's probably
3: and
2: also, both.
3: I've been to a few Grand Finals. I've never seen a lot of Catholics there.
1: No,
2: but how do you know? That's not their go-to dress.
1: Their Jesus is Nathan Cleary.
3: Yeah,
1: really.
3: They're not really like
2: You just don't know.
3: Saying Hail Marys, not drinking, and walking around with rosary beads. They're swearing a lot.
2: I think you. Underestimate Catholics.
3: Okay, they're swear bears, are they? I'm not one.
2: No, yeah, there's no difference.
3: Okay.
2: Yeah. Unless that, you know, you're some
3: okay,
2: weird Catholic.
3: If you go for the NRL and you're Catholic,
2: all the
3: call
2: Irish?
3: Now.
2: Yeah. What about the Irish, like, okay. Let alone? All right, so anyway, Pope Leo, he's going to be clashing with the grand final. They're talking about they might have to move it to Brisbane or even change the weekend. I've come up with a plan. That the Pope can do the halftime entertainment.
3: Oh, yes!
2: At the grand final, he can do a lot of things.
3: Happy day!
2: He can bless the ball.
3: Yes.
2: They can do incense when the pyros come out with all the smoke, right? He can get all the nuns to be the cheerleaders.
3: It's Sister Act!
2: That's why it's... And whoever's coming second at halftime, he can say, they will rise again, and you can put all your money on them.
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20: I'm John Fabris. There have been dozens of aftershocks in the wake of a major earthquake off Indonesia, collapsing buildings and killing at least two. Geoscience Australia's Jonathan Griffin explaining the areas known for quakes.
21: The magnitude 7.8, which is very large, at a depth of 19 kilometres, so quite shallow, just to the north of the island of Flores.
20: On the ABC, H5 bird flus killed a Phillip Island penguin, according to the Herald Sun, where Victorian authorities are planning a vaccination program. It raises Victoria's known cases to 74. Tasmania's verified another two cases from King Island. The state's tally now four. And workers in Belgium renovating an old building have struck a $15 million stash of gold coins and bars in a wall. The site manager understands they may get 50-50 with the building's homeless charity owner.
22: 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And that is indescribable.
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24: Around the grounds of the NRL, the Raiders leading the Sharks 18-14 in the first half in the Shire. Parramatta's looking to put a dent in the Cowboys' finals chances later this afternoon at Combank. Eels coach Jason Ryles hoping to deliver a strong performance for their fans.
25: Now, we always love getting back to Combank and playing in front of our fans, so it's it's important to us that we put on a good performance for those guys.
24: Australia's loss openers Jake Weatherald and Travis Head in the second innings against Bangladesh in the top end test. At last check, the Aussies 2-65. Trailing the visitors by 163. In rugby, the Wallabies leading Japan 14-12 in the first half in Townsville. And St Kilda still alive in the AFL wildcard race with a 94-45 victory over Richmond. While Chris Fagan refusing to underestimate the Suns despite their horror season. Gold Coast snapping its 10-game losing streak last weekend and is now gearing up for a red-hot Lions in Q Clash 32.
26: If you look at the last 4 or 5 weeks with the Suns, like 3 weeks prior, they've narrow losses against good sides.
24: That's sport. I'm Harrison Freed.
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27: Wilton, a single vehicle collision for Picton Road around MacArthur Drive. Take care in the area. At Burrowang, delays continue from a two-car crash to Illawarra Highway near Burrowang Station Road. The crash has cleared, but traffic remains well under speed for the run both ways as it sorts itself out. Earlier stop-go controls have now been lifted there. Now a better run for the Princes Highway both ways through town with an earlier crash long gone. Travel time northbound on the highway from Bombardier to Oak Flats is around 35 minutes. 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
1: Yeah.
2: Well, the Jonas Brothers are coming to Melbourne. It's been a huge announcement this week. The Jonas Brothers will headline the halftime show at the very first NFL game in Melbourne. September 11, it happens. The 49ers and the LA Rams will face off against each other. Timing's actually really perfect, though, because Camp Rock 3 is also making its debut, bringing Demi Lovato and the Jonas Brothers back together, which just quietly we're all very excited about. It's going to be great having them in the country. And if you've got tickets to the game, lucky you, because they went like hotcakes. And that is your latest entertainment news.
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15: I'm John Fabris. Indonesia's reported death toll's risen to 5 from a large undersea earthquake in the Flores region, which is experiencing aftershocks. Some buildings crumpled. Geoscience Australia's Jonathan Griffin expects more seismic rifts ahead.
16: For an earthquake of this magnitude, we'll get aftershocks continuing for days and weeks even.
15: On the ABC, Phillip Island's famous penguin population suffered its first H5 bird flu death, raising the state's infections to 74. A vaccination program for the penguins will start on Monday. King Island has produced another 2 in crested terns, taking Tasmania's count to 4. Fires are tearing through parts of heat-ravaged Europe, including the West Midlands in the UK, involving destroyed homes and multiple hospitalisations. Mayor Richard Parker appearing on Good Morning Britain.
17: We will have to be naive about the changes that are taking place to our climate, to not to believe that these risks were increasingly significant.
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18: Closing in on full time in the Shire, the Sharks trailing the Raiders 24-20. The Cowboys can strengthen their grip on the NRL top eight with a win over the Eels at Combank Stadium. Coach Todd Payton isn't fazed by their poor record at the venue.
19: Same secret every week: hold the ball, defend well, play down the opposition's end of the park. We had some chances to win last year, were taken away from us with a bunker decision. But every week's a different context. We're excited to go down and play.
18: While the Broncos battle the Warriors tonight at Suncorp, Australia's batting woes continue against Bangladesh on day three of the top end test. Jake Weatherold, Travis Head and Marnus Labuschagne all fell chiefly. At last check, the Aussies 3-116 in their second knock, trailing the visitors by 112 runs. In rugby, the Wallabies leading Japan 35-17 in the second half in Townsville. And St Kilda remains in the hunt for an AFL wildcard spot with a 49-point victory over Richmond. While in Q Clash 32 at the Gabba, it's the Lions and Suns locked up at 15 apiece in the second quarter. That's Sport. I'm Harrison Freeve.
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20: Burrowing delays have now cleared with a two-car crash gone for the Illawarra Highway near Burrowing Station Lane. The run now back up to speed both ways and an earlier stop-go control now been lifted. At Wilton, a single vehicle collision cleared as well for Picton Road for the eastbound run around MacArthur Drive. No change for the Princes Highway. Looking pretty good up and down the south coast. Travel time northbound on the highway. One motor at Oak Flat sitting at around 35 minutes while the run south from the bridge in Narrow to Island Point Road is around 21 minutes. Census night was Tuesday the 11th of August. There's still time to complete. In the census, every answer matters. By the Australian Bureau of Statistics, Canberra. That's the latest traffic, 94.9 Power FM.
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0: countdown is the 20 biggest songs you gave the thumbs up to this week. Now, your latest in entertainment news.
1: Yeah. All right, Princess Diaries 3 is making a comeback. We love this. And Anne Hathaway is returning as Mia Thermopolis. Story expected to follow Mia as an adult queen of Genovia. Now, you know, in the past, obviously, with Princess Diaries, she was the awkward teenager just finding out that she was a princess. But Julie Andrews will not be in Princess Diaries 3. She has come out. She's made that public. She said, I just don't think the story needs it. So we're absolutely going to miss Julie Andrews in that. There is still no confirmed release date. But what we do know is Anne Hathaway is returned to star in Princess Diaries 3. And we couldn't love it anymore. That is your latest in the entertainment news.
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0: 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Stalzy and Izzy's, what the did they say? AQAGL lights up lives and powers moments right across the region. AQAGL, the energy for around here.
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7: Hi, I'm Hannah Davies. North Melbourne has opened its AFLW Premiership defence with a thumping 127 win over Geelong at Marvel Stadium. The Titans have chalked a 26-10 win over the Dragons to cement their spot in the NRLW top four. Talia Gibson has won her opening match at the Cincinnati Masters in three sets, setting up a showdown with world number one Aryna Sabalenka. Aussie Grace Kim is tied fifth at 9-under, heading into the third round of LPGA's Portland Classic. And the Hockey Roos face Japan in their opening game at the World Cup.
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0: Halsey and Izzy's. What the f*** did they say? Huh? Is that a typo?
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0: You wake up on the floor of your hotel room, a half-eaten burger in one hand. 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

0: Every morning, Stolzy and Izzy give you the chance to win some serious cash. Correctly answer 10 questions in 30 seconds, and the jackpotted amount is yours. Here's the cash. All your answers have to start with the letter they give you. Make no mistake, champions have been crowned, near misses have been had, and dreams have come true.
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0: wake up on the floor of your hotel room. A half-eaten burger in one hand. 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

0: Halsey and Izzy's. What the f*** did they say? Huh? 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

gun that breaks the mold. Get a look at Malapid on me. Style has never seen that makes you wanna grab and hold and squeeze real tight. Who's gonna be the one to save you from yourself? When you wanna take a bite, please, oh baby, please, you beg, you want, you say, you got to get some. Caught up in the charm that I laid on thinking. Now there's nowhere to run, just another fish to bit the worm on a hook of my line. Yeah, I keep many fever longing for a chance to break my heart with S-E-X and plenty.

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0: 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Every morning, Stolzy and Izzy give you the chance to win some serious cash. 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Here's the catch. All your answers have to start with the letter they give you. Make no mistake, champions have been crowned, near misses have been had, and dreams have come true.
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0: 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Stolzy and Izzy's What the Did They Say? 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

0: 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Here's the catch. 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

0: 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Stalzy and Izzy's. What the f*** did they say? Huh? Is that a typo?
1: Nope, that's a script.
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10: Good morning, Alana McIntyre here with the latest. A state of emergency has been declared in Hawaii as Tropical Storm Lala strengthens. A hurricane warning is in effect for the Big Island, which has not suffered a direct hurricane hit in 155 years. Local meteorologist Ian Morrison has told CNN he's expecting lots of rain and winds of up to 140 k's an hour.
11: For impacts, we're looking at kind of the triple threat, coastal inundation from the large waves.
10: Authorities say people are still trapped in buildings after a magnitude 7.7 earthquake struck eastern Indonesia. At least 47 people have died, while a second strong quake has been recorded thousands of kilometres away on Sumatra Island. No injuries have been reported there yet. 11 people have been killed in Israeli strikes in southern Lebanon. The Prime Minister says the death toll includes 7 civilians. Gun owners in New South Wales will be paid up to $10,000 to surrender their arms. The local buyback scheme is going ahead after other states and territories refused to sign on. And older workers seem to be using AI more than their younger colleagues. Fresh data out shows almost three quarters of senior managers rely on AI every single week, saying it saves them time and improves the quality of their work. In contrast, only 37% of junior and entry-level staff are using it.
0: Quality duplexes from $629,000. 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
10: In NRL, the Eels have beaten the Cowboys 32-30 after a controversial late penalty. North Queensland coach Todd Payton says his side fought hard after a chaotic start.
12: 14-12 at halftime, in a reasonable position after a sin binning, and in control of the game probably three times in that second half, but through poor discipline or a decision, lack of detail, costly and Sydney.
10: And Cronulla have dropped out of the top four following their 24-20 loss to Canberra.
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12: Good morning, Alana McIntyre here with the latest. A second powerful earthquake has been recorded in Indonesia, this time thousands of kilometres away from the first near Sumatra. No injuries have been reported there. At least 47 people have died in eastern Indonesia, where people are still trapped inside buildings after a magnitude 7.7 quake struck eastern Indonesia. National Search and Rescue Agency, Basarnas spokesperson Noah Isadordan, translated by CNN, says hundreds of buildings have been damaged.
13: The Basarnas Special Group is also prepared to deploy an advanced team using Indonesian Air Force facilities to carry out necessary measures on the ground.
12: Hawaii is preparing for what could be the first hurricane to hit the Big Island in more than 150 years. Heavy rain and strong winds are moving over Hawaii thanks to Hurricane Lala. In New South Wales, gun owners will be paid up to $10,000 to surrender their arms. A local buyback scheme is still going ahead after other states and territories refused to sign on. Four teenagers have been arrested in Melbourne after an allegedly stolen car tried to flee police, ending up bogged near a fast food restaurant. The car came to a halt in mud in Werribee around 11 p.m. last night.
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12: In NRL, Parramatta have defeated North Queensland 32-30. Eels coach Jason Ryle says they found a way to hang in there.
15: Like I said the other week, like it doesn't matter how you win, we won. And we found a way and we got some more lessons, and especially a couple of individuals would have got some lessons, and younger players again. And
12: Cronulla have dropped out of the top four following the Sharks' 24-20 loss to Canberra. Medical staff managed to pop Braden Trindle's shoulder back into place, but the Sharks' playmaker could miss weeks on the sidelines. The Warriors thrashed the Broncos 40-6, and in the AFL, the Hawks and the Pies have played out a second draw in the same season.
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1: Me not working hard. Yeah, right, picture that with a Kodak. 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Took my life from negative to positive. I just want y'all to know that. 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
12: Good morning, Alana McIntyre here with the latest. A second powerful earthquake has rocked Indonesia in 24 hours, this time in Sumatra. Thankfully, so far no injuries have been reported. At least 47 people have been killed by the 7.7 magnitude quake that struck eastern Indonesia early Saturday morning around Flores Island. The death toll is expected to rise, with major roads still cut off and a number of people potentially trapped. A hurricane is expected to hit Hawaii's Big Island for the first time in more than 150 years. Wind speeds are set to reach 140 k's an hour thanks to Hurricane Lala. Hawaii Governor Josh Green has told people to stay home as the storm approaches.
13: This is an enormous storm. We have not had a hurricane make landfall in quite some time, so none of us really have experienced this.
12: New South Wales is rolling out a gun buyback scheme following the Bondi Beach terror attack. Shooters are going to be compensated up to $10,000 per firearm from November. A little penguin has been found dead with the H5 bird flu on Phillip Island. Many farmers across Victoria have welcomed all the recent rain, hoping it'll set up a bumper crop. And the Logies get underway this evening in Sydney.
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12: In NRL, the Raiders have knocked the Sharks out of the top four, defeating Cronulla 24-20. Coach Ricky Stewart says he's proud of his side's effort.
15: We're angry we're in a position that we're not going to be contesting to play finals football. The way they played for the jumper, I think, showed what type of spirit's in this group of players.
12: Braden Trindle could miss weeks on the sidelines after the Sharks playmaker dislocated his shoulder in the game. Thanks to a controversial late penalty, the Eels have defeated the Cowboys 32-30, delivering a big blow to North Queensland's finals hopes at CommBank. While the Warriors thrashed the Broncos 40-6 in the AFL, the Lions recorded a 42-point victory over the Suns.
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20: This one is Gailey.
21: I think you should quit while you're behind, to be honest.
20: This one is Emily Jade.
22: Oh, darling, everyone's doing shilajit.
20: These two are Gailey and Emily Jade.
23: Okay.
1: Hi there, hi there.
23: All right, coming up, I'm going to talk about Neil the Seal.
1: Right.
23: He's been granted a pardon.
1: Oh, nice.
23: Yes.
1: That's pretty cool. I'm going to talk about Caruso's, you know, the product that sells in chemists all around the country.
23: Love Caruso's.
1: They're very honest with their labelling.
23: Pooies is my favourite.
1: And their marketing. So we've got a new product I want to highlight.
23: Yes, and also, if you have trouble getting someone to aim into the loo, I've got an idea from another country that
1: all
23: will
1: right.
23: help. Very funny.
1: And a talk about a guy that dressed up as the Grim Reaper.
23: Oh, okay.
24: That's all coming up. Gailey and Emily Jade. Let's go!

0: It's Gayley and Emily Jade. EJ's got an update on Neil the Seal for us shortly, but right now, Gayley.
1: All right, you've been waiting for this now. It's not Jesus, by the way. and that was a great suggestion, though, because you know what I'm thinking. So this guy, right, he dresses up, and you're all good for a dress up.
2: I love a theme dress.
1: Yes, he dresses up. And he goes to hospital and hangs around beds and rooms in this dress-up.
2: Okay, what is
1: all
2: it?
1: All right, here's the headline. I'm sorry, it's just too exciting. Ready? A man arrested for dressing as the Grim Reaper and staring at hospital patients. That's the headline, right? Visitors at this hospital in Wales were shocked.
2: Your people!
1: Yeah. Boy, all the taffies. They were shocked when a man dressed in black climbed onto the roof, dressed as the Grim Reaper, staring down at people below. Witnesses said 26-year-old Leon Gillespie looked like the Grim Reaper, though he later claimed that he was dressed as a crow.
2: Oh, same right? difference. That's yeah. a bird of death,
1: That's right?
2: That's right.
1: His appearance and loud noises caused alarm among the patients, visitors and staff, leading police, fire crews to respond and safely bring him down. Because he was hanging around the hospital, right? So he was at the premises without reasonable excuse and was ordered to pay fines, costs and compensation totaling $250. And you know what he said?
2: What?
3: Fuck.
2: Oh, Gayley. That's really close. That's very close.

0: It's Gayley and Emily, Jade and EJ. You've got a Near the Seal update for us. What have you got?
1: Now, the first little update is this. Remember, I wrote a song when we were trying to save Near the Seal because there was a chat that it was going to be euthanized. So I wrote this little song. God, one.

0: Okay. So first up.
1: Great song.
0: That song made it onto 60 Minutes.
2: Crazy. Oh,
1: tell us more about that.
0: Well, they just did a story on Neil the Seal.
1: Yeah.
0: And that was the music that they used all the way through it. And they used it on their social media. I was like, Mum, I've made it. Actually, Mum rang me and said, Mum, my mum's like, I think that song you wrote is on 60 Minutes. And I'm like, how do you know? She just came up on the television that they're talking about Neil the Seal.
1: You can't get royalties because it's through AI. Is that right or not?
0: I can't get royalties, but no. I've actually had a payment of $137 from Facebook because it's gone viral.
2: About even on the app now.
0: Yeah, the app cost me $150 to buy. So if a few more downloads of the song, please, and I'll pay for the app.
1: Neil the Seal.
0: Yeah, and so then I went online and I was like, oh, my God, I'm famous. I'm on 60 Minutes for the right reasons.
1: Mm. You know who should cover it?
0: Who?
1: Seal.
0: It'd be great. There has been a bit of chat that Casey Barnes should on all of the posts and whatever.
2: He's on tour.
0: But this is the real update.
1: Not that I've
0: made $137 or that I was on 60 Minutes, but the Tassie Council has officially forgiven Neil the Seal's $31,000 debt after declaring him exceptionally cute. So I'll go further. Basically, they've done a fun tax invoice to Neil the Seal.
1: Mm-hmm.
0: So this is from the city of Clarence,
1: right,
0: which is the area down there. And they've got an invoice number and everything. Labor to fix. This is real. This bit's real.
1: Mm-hmm.
0: So the labor to fix all the things that he broke was $26,000.
1: Oh, Neil.
0: The equipment to fix it was $3,600.
1: He's been on a tear.
0: And this is what he broke. He broke one sign, 10 bollards, and one section of fence. And the materials to fix those were $1,297. And they had plant hire of $114. So the full sum of Neil the Seal's visit was $31,540.53. The description on the invoice is tourism ambassador services, national media exposure, community joy, countless social media interactions, thousands of photos, and exceptional cuteness. Balance due never.
1: How good is that? Doesn't have to pay a thing with his non-money.
0: Non-money, yeah, that he doesn't have.
1: That he doesn't have, that's right.
0: In a little pouch somewhere.
1: Nice.
0: Now, someone did write, you know, $26,000 for the labour. Like, what? How long did it take him? But the labour was actually the minders as well. The minders telling, you know how he kind of had a bodyguard.
2: Oh, right.
0: He had a bodyguard the whole time to make sure that he was safe. And I love this first comment. But when I cause public damage, I'm publicly intoxicated and breaking the law. Stop you, Neil.
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0: Gayley and Emily Jade, we are here for your weekend. Coming up, an ad that you have heard that's made Gayley scratch his head. Coming up shortly for you. Right now, though, EJ?
1: Now, I don't often go into men's urinals, but I do know that the floor in my bathroom with an 8-year-old son can get a little bit messy sometimes.
2: Right.
1: So I'm thinking I might try this.
2: Wait till Jared's prostate starts playing up.
1: He'll join the spillage, you
2: say. Don't worry about it. When he gets the fork, one stream goes that way, the other stream goes that way, and you go, which one goes in the toilet?
1: Well, this might help people, except for probably with that problem.
2: Right.
1: Amsterdam Airport have done something really interesting, and they've cut urinal spillage by about 50%.
2: Okay.
1: They had a problem with messy men's toilets, so they tried a tiny behavioural trick. Instead of using more signs or redesigning the bathrooms, staff added a very small image of a fly just above the drain in the urinals. Now, the idea came from the airport manager.
2: So awesome.
1: Who believes...
2: So true. My brain goes, I would for sure.
1: Would instinctively aim at the target.
0: Absolutely.
1: So I'm thinking I'm going to do this at home for my kid, but I came here for the comments. I've only got one.
2: There's a lot of frustration leaving the actual toilet, though, isn't there? The bloody fly didn't go down.
1: Didn't go down. So this is the comment. I did this. Turned out to be a real fly. A pistol over the bathroom. Get it. Get it.
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I've been spending way too long checking my tongue in the mirror and bending over backwards just to try to see it clearer, but my breath fogged up the glass, and so I drew a new face and I

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0: Gailey and Emily Jade.
1: Well, we've done this before. We talked about Caruso and Pooey's was an ad at the time, and it was just like saying it what it is. If you can't go to the toilet, get Caruso's Pooey's, and then away it goes.
2: We had a lot of fun. We added ease to the end of a lot of words.
1: We made our own products up.
2: Wee's.
1: Yeah.
2: Spewies.
1: But I was on the way in the other day, and Caruso called it how they see it, and they've got another one. So I'm going to play the ad for you. Okay. They get a free ad. Here we go.
3: Did you know your intestines could be full of pinworms and threadworms right now and you might not even know it? 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Introducing Caruso's Expel Worms. So if you're ready to say goodbye to intestinal pinworms, threadworms and the nighttime itch, try Caruso's Expel Worms today.
1: Expel Worms!
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1: Wormies.
2: Have your Wormies. 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
1: 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I'm waiting for Harry Potter to point his wand at my arsehole.
2: Oh, my worry is as though it's expel ease.
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15: Good morning, Alana McIntyre here with the latest. Pauline Hanson has been talking more about her party's migration hopes, saying her target net migration number is 130,000. The One Nation leader has told Sky's Sunday Agenda the current numbers are far too high.
16: But it's also the people that we bring in.
17: Okay.
16: Those people must be of someone to offer something to this country, the skills that we need, not people who are just looking to move here permanently and possibly end up in our welfare system.
15: For this year, net overseas migration is projected to reach roughly 260,000 to 295,000. A second powerful quake has been recorded in Indonesia this weekend, this time thousands of kilometres away from the first one near Sumatra. But no injuries have been reported so far. At least 47 people have died in eastern Indonesia, where people are still trapped inside debris and buildings after a magnitude 7.7 earthquake struck eastern Indonesia. Uber Eats and DoorDash drivers will be some of the thousands of Aussies who get a pay rise tomorrow. Delivery drivers will be paid a minimum $31.30 an hour. And a year before its scheduled release, Disney has dropped the trailer for the Bluey movie. It shows Bingo and Bluey playing a game of Keepy Uppy.
0: Don't let it touch the ground!
15: Although everyone sounds the same, some fans are upset by the new look, with the characters to take a leap into 3D form in the film when it comes out next August.
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15: In NRL, the Parramatta Eels have beaten the Cowboys 32-30 after a controversial late penalty. North Queensland coach Todd Payton says he's still proud of his side.
19: Oh, it was a chaotic start. So we fought really hard.
15: Cronulla have dropped out of the top four following their 24-20 loss to the Raiders, while the Warriors thrashed the Broncos 40-6.
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20: Burrowing delays have now cleared with a two-car crash gone for the Illawarra Highway near Burrowing Station Lane. They are now back up to speed both ways and an earlier stop-go control now been lifted. At Wilton, a single vehicle collision cleared as well for Picton Road for the eastbound road around MacArthur Drive. No change for the Princes Highway. Looking pretty good up and down the south coast. Travel time northbound on the highway. Kilometre at Oak Flats sitting at around 35 minutes, while the run south from the bridge in Nowra to Island Point Road is around 21 minutes. Census night was Tuesday the 11th of August. There's still time to complete. In the census, every answer matters. By the Australian Bureau of Statistics, Canberra. That's the latest traffic, 94.9 Power FM.
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23: You know what this is all about.
18: The weekend is on, and so are these guys. This is Gayley and Emily Jade.
1: Hello there.
24: Hello. Going to talk about have you got someone famous as mail? Because someone was getting Ted Lasso's mail, a.k.a. Jason Sudeikis.
1: That's pretty cool.
24: Pretty cool, and the internet did its work, and all's well that ends well.
1: As it always does. Now, we play Guess the Artist every now and again, and we've got another good one for you today, EJ.
24: Yeah, Guess the Artist of, like, famous people. That's stuff right. Like that. They're kids.
1: Yeah, and also I want to talk about the Pope and the clash with the NRL that's coming up. So we've got to look at that.
24: Who's going to win that? I mean... Well, God can't lose, can he?
1: The Pope's got an advantage.
24: Yes, that's right. It's Gayley and Emily Jade.

0: Gailey and Emily Jade here on your weekend. We're chatting Ted Lasso with EJ Shilley, but right now, Gailey.
1: Well, we do this quite often and we have a lot of joy out of it. And it's when we find someone who is related to someone famous that is doing some music or doing something special. So I've got someone that's singing this song and he's related to someone that is famous.
2: So for example...
1: So famous parent.
2: Yeah, for example, we've done like Guy Sebastian when he's a little lad. Archie was singing.
1: Yeah.
2: And then Pink and Willow singing.
1: Yeah.
2: That kind of stuff.
0: What was your last one?
2: I had the daughter of Demi Moore and Bruce Willis, Scout Willis, who I'm now completely obsessed with, and I've downloaded all her catalogue. Beautiful folk singer.
1: Only last week that was. So I'm glad this came, this surfaced.
2: Okay.
1: Before anything else, so I could, you know, get one back on you.
2: Oh, I'm here.
1: All right. So I'm going to play this. It's pretty loungy, funky sort
2: of. Okay.
1: But talented.
2: Okay.
1: All right, here we go. Pretty cruisy. Cause I need ya
2: to give me some peace of mind. Oh, I love it. Oh. Keep going. Where'd you go?
3: We were battling. What a beautiful
1: voice. Nailing it, eh? Last night, if you haven't seen this, you'll
2: Is this Mark Williams' daughter? Because she just went on The Voice?
1: No, it's not.
2: Because she's just gone on The Voice.
1: No.
2: Starting the guessing. Okay, one strike, I get three guesses. Okay,
1: only three, have more.
2: Okay. So is it an Australian, American, English? Is it American? American child. Okay, all right, American child. Okay, parents, actors or singers? So what are they famous for?
1: I'll say acting, but has a good voice.
0: Mm.
2: Oh, the person has a good voice.
4: Yes.
0: True.
4: Oh. Look, if you said their name and I said, oh, are they a singer? You'd be like, oh, probably not.
2: Okay.
4: You know what I mean? But they can sing.
2: Okay, so...
1: They have sung in roles.
0: Mm.
2: Oh, okay. Mm. Oh gosh, who's sung in roles?
1: Oh, don't. That's just
4: don't
1: a clue.
4: Okay,
2: so it's not Kate Hudson, is it?
1: No,
2: because I know her and she's singing at the moment with Hugh Jackman.
1: No, I haven't seen that.
2: Song Blue.
1: Oh yeah, that's good. I have seen that.
2: It's on Netflix. Okay, I've got one more guess. Is it a Kravitz daughter? Is it one of Lenny's daughters?
1: No,
2: or the only one.
1: All right, now I'm going to give you another clue so you can keep guessing. Right?
2: Okay,
1: he's a comedian.
2: Oh, what? So it's like a Jim Carrey daughter?
1: I know,
2: but I don't know the name of the actor. Oh, I've seen this. Yes, I have seen it. And he is, I can't remember the name of the comedian.
4: If I said the name Perry, would...
2: Perry? As in the name of the comedian's name is Perry?
1: No, as the name of what...
4: As what we would say in the studio.
1: What we joke about.
2: Okay, Perry, my perimenopausal brain is not working.
1: Yeah, Perry,
2: my
1: Perry Farrell.
2: It's Will Ferrell's daughter.
1: Yes!
2: It's Will Ferrell's daughter.
1: No, son.
4: Will Ferrell's son.
2: It's his son.
1: Yes.
2: Okay, that sounded like a girl to me.
1: It's Magnus. Ferrell.
2: Listen again. That sounded like a girl.
1: Not you.
2: Okay, now it sounds like a boy. Oh, but I thought, you know, it could have been a sexy lounge singer girl who's drinking some whiskey and smoking some cigarettes.

0: Gately and Emily Jade here for your weekend. We'd love for you to get involved in the show.
1: Back in Ted Lasso land, and everyone who listens for a long time knows that I'm just really obsessed with the TV show.
2: Tell everyone
1: to watch it.
2: You, so positive.
1: You ended up looking after my house and watching all three seasons in one
2: go. That's the only reason I did it.
1: That's how I got him to watch it, so we had something in common. Anyway, we're back watching the new seasons.
2: I'm holding off because I want to binge watch it.
1: Yes, so the new season launched, but they only did one episode, and so they're going to drop it each week, which is really annoying. So old school, I feel like I'm watching a country practice again. And so because of that, our family's gone back to the beginning and we're watching it all over again, and it's so good again. Love it so much. Anyway, I shared last week this cute story. So there is a lady called Taylor Palmy, and she lives in Jason Sudeikis's house. He plays Ted Lasso, maybe his old apartment or something in New York, and she keeps getting his mail. So she did a shout out to the internet to see if she could get his mail to
3: him. Hi Jason, I love your work. I really do. I cannot wait for the next season of Ted Lasso. I also keep getting your mail. Yeah. I live in your old apartment. I feel like I've done the place, but you get a lot of mail here. This one, I didn't open it, but it seems to be from the Writers Guild about elections. And if you were asking, not that you were, I think that Brett Goldstein and also Harrison Ford deserve something for their role in shrinking. But these packages feel bigger, more substantial, and more important. And so I'd like to get them to you. I don't know how. So maybe if the internet did stick around, they could do their thing and tag you and you could reach out to me. Or this is creepier, but you know where I live? I don't know.
1: So the internet did its thing, right?
2: Mm-hmm.
1: And she got invited to the Ted Lasso Apple TV launch in New York.
2: Oh, did she have to bring the parcels?
1: To give him his, she did.
2: All right.
1: She's there in a pretty dress.
2: Yeah.
1: And she's on the red carpet. And then she goes up to him at the after party afterwards. And look, it's just vision from them talking at the party. So this is more atmospheric for you.
2: All right.
4: If I keep getting your mail, I'll get it.
1: Goes on. He's so nice to her. So he's saying, thank you, I've heard. About 20 people sent me your message. So
2: Wow.
1: The internet did do its thing.
2: It does.
1: And then they went on to have a conversation, and she's, because there's subtitles on it all, and she said, I'm actually a therapist, so your show is really good and it helps, you know, men with their vulnerability and being aware of their mental health. So there's this beautiful conversation about how good she thinks the show is. Then she goes on to say, I'm worried about this mail because I don't want you not to vote. And then at the very end of the video, because she's created the video, she says to the camera, she's like, hey, Jason, I think your old apartment needs a little bit of renovation. And then it crosses to her apartment and she stuck the word believe in yellow cardboard above her door, and she walks in the door and taps it and walks through.
2: That's
1: it's such
2: cool.
1: a great
2: That's
1: video
2: great.
1: About believing. I thought we could open up the phones though.
2: Mm.
1: Have you ever had someone famous as male? Would there be one person that has moved into somewhere where someone famous has lived and packages or things like that have turned up? It could be the one, or, you know, or maybe even next door, something like that.
2: Yeah,
1: have you had a situation like this where you've had to try and forward on mail to somebody famous?
0: We'll take your calls next. It's Gayley and Emily Jade.
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0: It's Gayle and Emily Jade here for your weekend, EJ.
1: All right. So Ted Lasso, the new seasons have launched. And in amongst all of this, there was a woman who went on Instagram saying that she's been collecting Jason Sudeikis' mail. And then they got to reunite their mail because she was then invited to the opening of the new season, which all's well that ends well. But we want to know, have you ever got anyone famous's mail? Shelley, what about you?
2: Well, it's actually not mail, but I had someone famous's wallet.
1: What happened?
2: I was a flight attendant many, many years ago, and I actually had Xavier Rudd's wallet.
1: Oh, wow, Xavier Rudd.
2: Yeah, so I was actually quite, I'd be handed back in. So
1: yeah, you're not a pickpocket.
3: So how did you come across the wallet? Like, was it on the floor and you just picked it up, or how did you have it?
2: I was cleaning out the seat pockets, and he'd been sitting in business class and he'd left it in there. And he actually had no idea. So I did run up through the gates and I did give it back to him.
3: Oh, so you caught him. Oh, jeez. That's it, because he would have got that moment when he finally realised, yeah. You know, that heart starter, you tap your pockets, you tap your coat,
2: yeah. You
3: check your bag, your heart's racing, and then the relief you would have provided. Oh, my God, you would have been the best,
1: Shelley.
3: Yeah,
1: you should have said, write a song about me.
2: I thought that too, but he really didn't care.
1: He didn't care?
2: Oh, he was just, like, really nonchalant. He was like, oh, yeah, thanks for that. And I was like, oh, okay, I'm not some, like, possessed crazed fan.
3: Yeah. Come on, give me more, Xavier. Give me more.
1: All right, next time someone famous leaves their wallet behind, just take all the cash out of it before you give it back.
3: Yeah, they won't be nonchalant then.
1: I'll take my own reward. Thank you very much. Maddie, have you had somebody else's mail?
4: Yeah, so it's, well, yes it is, BJ. It was someone else's mail, but I wasn't living in their house. It actually got delivered to my house when I was a young fella. And it was actually by a courier. It was a surfboard. And you wouldn't believe it, but this young fella, he was a couple of years below me at school, and he lived right across the road, and it was just the wrong number, or my number, and it should have been his number, 2 digits apart.
1: Mm.
4: And it turned out my neighbour across the road was Nick Fenning.
3: Oh, wow.
1: Can you imagine if you never gave it back?
4: Yeah.
1: And then he became a surfing legend?
4: Yeah, and he used to have this massive big half pipe in his backyard. And all the kids, including one of my own, my other famous mates, Benny Tullipin, who lost both his legs in the Bali bombings, he used to come up and ride the half pipe every afternoon. And we just thought, oh, yeah, and a bunch of surfing, you know, little grubs, whatever. And I was a soccer head, so I didn't go. But turned out, he got a little bit famous, didn't he?
3: Just a bit. Yeah, just a little bit.
4: Taking on sharks and that. No, look.
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0: It's Gayley and Emily Jade here on your weekend. Thanks for joining us.
1: The 2028 grand final, I know it's a little while away. And
2: 2028?
1: Yes. Mm.
2: Like 2 years, right? It's not 2028, is it?
1: Oh, you're so good at maths now.
2: I've just had a moment of, I'm like, have a couple of years gone and I didn't know?
1: No, but anyway, so the Pope's going to make a visit and going to be here. And that they might have to move the NRL grand final because it's going to be on the same weekend as this massive mass that is planned at Randwick. So all the people are going to be sort of, they're worried. They want people at the NRL Grand Final, but they reckon that there's going to be a lot going to see the Pope.
2: Is it because of just transport in the city for the weekend?
0: Homebush and Randwick are an hour away from each other.
2: Okay,
1: it's probably
2: and
1: both.
2: I've been to a few Grand Finals. I've never seen a lot of Catholics there.
0: No.
1: But how do you know? Because that's not their go-to dress.
0: Their Jesus is Nathan Cleary, really.
2: Yeah. They're not really like, you know,
1: you just don't know,
2: saying Hail Marys, not drinking and walking around with rosary beads. They're swearing a lot.
1: I think you underestimate Catholics.
2: Okay, they're swear bears, are they? Yeah. I'm not one.
1: No, yeah, there's no difference.
2: Okay.
1: Yeah. Unless that, you know, you're some
2: okay,
1: weird Catholic.
2: If you go for the NRL and you're Catholic, call now.
1: Yeah. What about the Irish, like, let alone? All right, so anyway, Pope Leo, he's going to be clashing with the grand final. They're talking about they might have to move it to Brisbane or even change the weekend. I've come up with a plan that the Pope can do the halftime entertainment.
2: Oh, yes!
1: At the grand final. He can do a lot of things. He can,
2: happy day.
1: He can bless the ball.
2: Yes.
1: They can do incense when the pyros come out with all the smoke, right? He can get all the nuns to be the cheerleaders.
2: It's Sister Act.
1: That's why it's... And whoever's coming second at halftime, he can say, they will rise again. And you can put all your money on them.
3: Michelle Laurie here, and if true crime lives rent-free in your head, then this is for you.
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3: We're unpacking the cases everyone's talking about.
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